start with you in mind. I try to change, but it's hard to change. When I get it wrong, you get it right. And I'm just a loner in your social life. And I'm always late.

anyway, and every day you know I dip the top. Top down, rolling it down, we live the top. Two foot and then the street and I don't give up. Tell the DJ I'm on it, pull up, when we pull up, we